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1: 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Hey, it's Kaylin here from B106.7. It's a great time to remind us keeping alcohol out of teens' hands starts with all of us. Underage drinking.

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1: They say the holy water's watered down, and this town's lost its faith. 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
3: For years, scientists have been studying the association between depression and dementia. 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There are six symptoms of depression that are especially correlated with dementia risk years later. Number one, losing confidence in yourself. Two, not being able to face up to your problems. Three, not

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0: 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The Throwback Thursday Throwdown.
1: Oh, yes. Love me some Thursdays.
2: Yes, it's my favorite day of the week. The Throwback Thursday Throwdown. We do it each and every Thursday. We put two songs head to head. Your job is to go onto our Facebook page or onto our Instagram.
1: Yeah.
2: Go to our stories and vote on what song you would prefer to hear in the 9 o'clock hour. We've been getting a lot of engagement on this.
1: Yes.
2: As of this year, especially, which shows that last year was more of my year than this year. I think that there's just more people that felt sorry for you
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2: last
1: what it
2: year.
1: Is.
2: And that's why you've been winning so much. Anyway, our theme for today, again, songs that were popular or number one on the charts on this day.
1: Right.
2: Why don't you go first?
1: Okay, so this is one of those songs where before there's even a word spoken, it's immediately recognizable just because of the sick beat. Talking about 50 Cent's In the Club.

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